0: ubehun is say yes, there has been a positive dive. What be check here in terms of your dollar CD exchange rate nzo. The dollar CD exchange rate nzo or buying or my first no, I think it was around 14 point something.
1: Mm-hmm.
0: CCA yeah, now 11.2, 11.5, even around 11 or 12. On that score, so no, we check here. Then there has been a positive dive.
1: Yeah.
0: In terms of your GDP, we've actually moved beyond $1 billion.
1: Right.
0: Okay. A trillion cedis.
1: Trillion cedis, yeah.
0: Mm-hmm. But then it was first achieved, but then we've seen an increase in it. Into so we check the macroeconomic indicators now. For now, those things are positive. Then with those five pillars now, Mimi Huni said the thinking is that it should now reflect the microeconomic indicators.
1: Okay.
0: And the microeconomic indicators now, in terms of standard of living.
1: Mm-hmm.
0: I was here who says standard of living is I now improve. High.
1: Okay.
0: Then the cost of living, no, above from. In the end, and I all check all my who say, well, in this case, no, sanity, no.
1: Mm.
0: We come to the last press briefing by the government statistician. No, my who say, in terms of imports inflation, around 2.2%,
1: mm-hmm.
0: but locally. Friend is saying inflation, you know, mm. produced inflation, you know, is around 7.something%.
1: Yeah.
0: And you say, Ubisamia, then I will now check. Is it actually the case? Yes, it's actually the case because, see, I know, amount for Kofani and my bar, and on a bono, ever from chain, near Yanka Sanga say, yeah, what a hand will say. Nti a brobo e was row a banchin in tosa y dia wa hanum say and it's a near money in a no and on a bono el costro and by so doing and untin a obesha can so ye to tum ye try say a betum then so ka ye crefra bridge rebano in terms of ne bono
1: assort
0: a bathroom.
1: Okay,
0: it shows clearly say the imports. Inflation
1: above form,
0: mm-hmm. but that of the locally one,
1: of course,
0: adding tier. Maybe we'll be some here. On say there was an issue, be a car say, gold board, Bank of Ghana, Waka. One way or the other, we'll be some say, a year galam say, because I'm finding your good news. No credit, say you cannot crash down for a galam say, and in your good news.
1: Official data, small scale.
0: No. Go there in every small scale. See, see, go and check the data.
1: About 63%.
0: It was through the break chain in every the large scale. Now, small scale, and one more.
1: Oh, I'm seeing your galam say.
0: Now,
1: we are registered.
0: Oh.
1: Small scale miners.
0: Yeah, I'm fan to baby. Now, and no,
2: Galam say from small scale.
1: Galam say illegal mining.
2: And then small, and then
1: like every time like
0: Ghana, the only friend is saying entity are what to me say about to good. Now I got turn or abroad. Hey, a friend is saying good board. Enti sa illegal miners ni na no good to do one. Eh, fan ever.
1: Okay.
0: Ewe hin.
1: Mm.
0: Omo wi omo di show motom.
1: Mm.
0: No makwa tena so dem. Sa na omo ye.
1: Mhm.
0: Enke beto aso. Enti eno de ye mfan to be me.
1: Okay.
0: But ni ame pese me kan say that reason tia ama the import one over from na the FN locally one locally inflation e was run. For me, these are what are how I see it. One, e ba no in terms of your gold now, say a galamse, send your galamse, send a year on my institute, a that loan to back gold board to make sure say, they get all the gold now, whether you like it or not. And can assess,
1: say,
0: but then we've had a positive out of it.
1: Mm-hmm.
0: Anything we've had a lot of gold
1: mm-hmm.
0: to actually go to the market.

0: gets a financing, the
1: hard currency,
0: the hard currency mm-hmm. to bring into our economy. Whether sa kwani e fa aso no ye ni ye anase anye ni ye e de positive impact aba ni ndi american san se senke nye no a ye boka 1.7 advance billion dollars senye no a enenka ye kọ e friend say markets say kwa kobura. I think said the condition attached to it the interest everything will be more dire than the consequence we've actually faced.
1: Okay.
0: And that alone, and no na abwa ama in terms of your import inflation, abafom.
1: Okay.
0: But that is not the economy.
1: And not the economy, no.
0: No, because the economy, no, and only your factories are
1: production,
0: agriculture.
1: Mm-hmm.
0: I mean.
1: Those services are the
0: critical point of economy no
1: mm-hmm.
0: and you know at that aspect no we've not been able to resolve it and nothing at the import the locally manufactured induced inflation
1: mm-hmm.
0: was wrong once they be a cancer say good no say nyame amwana say in quotes essence is here I want a gun, a big smoothness level one casangasangasa.
1: And our price is the buff for more in a way.
0: And this is one side is actually complementing a boa the other one.
1: Mm.
0: I don't think I'm saying wait, I'm 7 oh, but yeah. When soon I'm 2 points. And the buyer, no, I bet
1: balance that, it.
0: Two,
1: mm.
0: I bet that five.
1: Mm.
0: And see now, no,
1: mm-hmm.
0: what they intend to do, and they say,
1: mm-hmm.
0: now let's tackle the microeconomic indicators into and not the five pillars, yes, sir.
1: Mm.
0: Or say strong economic what buffers,
1: yeah.
0: Strong economic buffers, not can if I then or see in high reserve. I think the almost projection is also
1: 15 months
0: import cover.
1: Yeah,
0: this year or five.
1: Mm-hmm.
0: What did two wait your 2 years old?
1: Mm-hmm.
0: Over net that 4.5, yes, sir.
1: Mm-hmm.
0: 4.5
1: month.
0: What the 0.5 I become,
1: yeah,
0: in 2 years. And say, see, I know, say, yen sign, upe 15. Well, you know, why, see, I
1: share. Why they can't achieve it?
0: Sustainable debt. Say, now, as at 2024, 61.52 our GDP, our debt. Say, see, about 45.
1: Yeah.
0: And see, it means, say, no, so no, above from. But then the projection is saying, a bear saying 20% and assessing. And also, your Hanuma, yeah, shed the. The roadmap indeed sadian e achievable no about say fiscal buffers and energy yeah you doom so in your day say e kwa na enkoy
1: I can no kakra is on the grid transition other sources of energy babeka solar wind what have you other sources babeka
0: say see ya 2 years na ya 2 years e tie for ni ahwefo so a kwa na se nkoy into your share practical ways are on between their head.
1: I have an issue because the minister for energy ababonti abeka say EV cars neba na kra there must be regulations as to how e betimi ahwe energy no hunsensem, but there's a country that want to attain that level as well. Me economist me but these are some of the so which are disparities here.
0: Yes,
1: energy, sir.
0: And this year, no, this year, for energy, nothing I see a barbecue who has a money. The just a 24-hour economy, I be one.
1: I'm say a long term way.
0: The dog said, you man, and one you go to
1: anyway.
0: Now, immediate watch a key or see put a productive then economy
1: yeah.
0: And yes sir productive economy no head value added diversification
1: yeah
0: and then agriculture energy mineral textiles near the what Greek nangasangasa no how solid is that Greek
1: so they have proposed
0: tomatoes kakran
1: the Volta belt
0: agriculture
1: solid.
0: Wind land near the sea I am saying near the sea new
1: okay
0: near mom no production in terms of produce
1: away
0: ene ma ye te yusu pa no eye bro emu ene atoso de
1: obe fa atoso de nyina ha o translation ni kwa tomato single handedly
0: so ti ase
1: ene amanu koso
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1: we
0: e wo he ansana we gina eno so because e wo say no ba
1: ansana wa say
0: say wa de value
1: to it
0: to it abi a woni no say won timi mfama
1: yeah
0: enti these are the economy de bia me ka say Ghana economy has a template eno nti na e be ye den say we betumi a break 8 ɛno nti na yɛbɛ yɛ din no
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1: eh
0: basu no ebebrebe se o appreciate general election ebebrebe
1: but
2: winning
1: there
0: the template is
1: Ghana
0: there. Template no eh din say e be se son the only dynamics are be kan ho a e ma ade no hu say bia 2028 and se san eh ano odin ni say in quotes then the
1: candidate
0: the incumbent
1: will not be a candidate.
0: Will not be a candidate. They are feeding a new one. Then we na call ena ono yeden.
1: Eba.
0: Esan into ono gane.
1: Whichever way history will be made.
0: So it is. That is the only twist of a honomo no.
1: Whichever way, maybe the template, be a, yes.
0: Template.
1: No. History will be made.
0: Yeah, template. Yeah. The template is already. Yeah, I mean, almost the same.
1: Yeah.
0: So into no yen yebesre. Ye can say, Ghana, we have the resources, we have the men, but the execution plan
1: is a problem.
0: And one, yeah.
1: Anyway,
0: what I see.
1: All right,
2: Dr. Cash.
1: If you had me doing it,
2: very sorry. And I saw about not less than 300 trucks to Burkina.
1: I'm going to find
2: say president, you know, my kind of sir, head of state, you know, in Accra. If I Ghana port here,
1: no money, co,
2: no money, co,
1: or Mukoya Mudi,
2: Mukoya agriculture.
1: Yeah, no much fire, and I know her yako.
2: You see, sometimes, you know, because I say, oh, your mind is a Ghana, me, no, my dear, and Yanko Pong, on ye yang, na yaka say. No, what is it? No, be mammy, I dear Bakun, Aka, says a young couple, a yay. Now, Sunday to Miaka say, we are ready.
1: I dear Bakun, and couple bayonets, or money and sacra. Pesamun coming on the door. Anyway, that's it. Right, I'm picking my last set of messages now for Yembe GPR24 proposal. No, some few minutes. Or say, this is ambition from Hidim Ahafo region. MPP just want to throw dust into Ghanaians' eyes, but we'll never give that chance. Perhaps nobody should think I'm NDC or doing politics. I'm a floating voter. But generalizing, my name is CJ, I don't know what comes, I don't know. No, I won't answer my or the abraying, I don't know. Right, my main picky way so and free her. Na yen twaso ewaha. We say good morning. I'm watching you live from Bazua. Okay, Kofi Bagida. And I do have a coffee that I see. For your message, Mr. Host, extend my greetings to Dr. Jemfi, Evans Fifi Abua from Banso. And Odiwe Abrayeng. We see I'm watching I'm watching a news item about Wa Court yesterday. I watched a news item about Wa Court yesterday for more than 20 years. It has not been completed. The CJ on top of issues at the judiciary. Okay. No, so I don't know. CJ, please come again. Your comments is bad. We Ghanaians need your apology. Now, Mohammed Anan Ewamankasim Estate, and the way a brain. See, the OCJ applies. Nana Ado, what was she at the time? Kinsley, message in the mentee. If you can be throw more light on that. We say Bafu Boni is the worst CJ. QD discuss. Hey, one topic. Kwesi was saying, on the way. I'm praying. We don't want to discuss it. Kwesi had asked for your message. So, young call a year GPR 24 proposal of 30%. Ima mamisha se mfe 30% of fair increment. Na yenshwa on base, mabeye num around that time. Mamiti yuma.
0: Mm-hmm. Medasi. I think say 30% no. And you say yeah bonnet there, but on say BBNA. Well, I know said the minister on say which I came runner omono through the Ghana Road Transport Council, coordinating council, and I'm doing proposal Ekwakoma ministry no.
1: Yeah.
0: Then the ministry no will now approve by the minister. Now they are taking effect. And omo factors are mu jina so omo say spare part yes sir
1: spare parts
0: and a fuel.
1: insurance roadworthiness fuel I think saying different other ways to come
0: spare parts no I didn't know omo say spare parts so omo say omo ye kwan na ye kwan no mo nye
1: everyone is omo ye kwan
0: abang ya kwan bebere ana stola anu e kwan ni
1: enye ana to statistics HSA ye kwan ayaye the whole Ghana e kwan a e wo hanum ne de ayaye
0: eh
1: endu 22%
0: enti well
1: all governments combined
3: I mean I
1: who
3: feel went it went after it to your mom hey you two I have 7 and apart 7 a.m. Thursday. You could do a numre 8 p.m. 13 and the component almost say just a can is just a can
1: now 13 hours
3: one trap cry and then you 15
1: 13 hours
3: 15 we'll be called US and qua pass and because direct flight to US over quite bad
1: anyway if I'm having to
0: on say Senior American, Amamrano, a mom was Aquinian, but Amamrano so my ministry and so, sir, a fencing 2 minutes on regulatory adian, yes, sir, a besay. Now, me check here inflation. So you see inflation war 5%,
3: 5%, 5%, 5%, 5%, 5%, 5%, 5%, 5%, 5%, 5%, 5%, 5%, 5%, 5%, 5%, 5%, 5%, 5%, 5%, 5%, 5%, 5%, 5%, 5%, 5%, 5%, 5%, 5%, 5%, 5%, 5%, 5%, 5%, 5%, 5%, 5%, 5%, 5%, 5%, 5%, 5%, 5%, 5%, 5%, 5%, 5%, 5%, 5%, 5%, 5%, 5%, 5%, 5%, 5%, 5%, 5%, 5%, 5%, 5%, 5%, 5%, 5%, 5%, 5%, 5%, 5%, 5%, 5%, 5%, 5%, 5%, 5%, 5%, 5%, 5%, 5%, 5%, 5%, 5%, 5%, 5%, 5%, 5%, 5%, 5%, 5%, 5%, 5%, 5%, 5%, 5%, 5%, 5%, 5%, 5%,
2: pass in January, exchange rate is around 11. Exchange rates, so around 11 point something. And only major, yes, sir.
1: They'll tell you that there are indicators.
2: Insurance, no, insurance.
1: Insurance, no. Obviously, a cost through.
2: The insurance,
1: and they, VAT on imported goods. So, you are in a flat. Obviously, you are in a flat.
2: And you now go into the spare parts.
1: Yes, yes, sir. Yeah.
2: Into on that corner, yeah. So, sana economy, no, the actual true reflection of the economy. That's how it is. I'm just trying to be sarcastic. Enka, any coin say, yeden, yewe, yetum, because show time enough for no, satam na for any for any as per liter na 14 point something. And as you say, let me say about 16.17. But so matu if 2024 by omatu omatu fail.
3: Yeah.
2: And yes, sir.
1: Yeah.
3: Omatu fail.
2: And this omatu fail mo. This time around, exchange rate as at that time, and that's what change this time. And in kind of somewhere, it means that there are some hidden indicators that are not actually adding up. And Uber call for more. Also be a catcher, say, you're tired, and you're
1: dying. You
2: a come, Ukrum, no crenum. A come, a Ukrum. See, wow, shall purchasing power. Seek an a good bottom. Nyana first, and send your next soon.
1: And this is a
2: sanitian, Debbie. And I'm sure, said that is what is actually
1: informing this
2: informing them to do that.
0: All that we want to say is say there should be a balance. I'm a 13 year, I'm not turning.
1: Also for a long time.
0: There be 13 year, I'm not
1: turning. Too full, not too much, too much, too much. I'm feeling I'm going to do more than that. Into 13 year, come on, consider na minister no engin tum.
0: I think say 10%. Oh,
1: that's your
0: that.
1: Proposal.
0: My proposal less than that.
1: You be a governor, but come to come
0: but what year?
1: Come on, you 10% instead of 30.
0: 30 in a year, I'm ordinary.
1: But you agree, yeah. Said there should be increase.
0: Yes, I agree. I agree that there should be an increase because we check it, friends and spare parts. See, you know, top spare parts, as at 2025, the CCU quota, Nebuono, a basro. Do in terms of exchange rate, I will form there, but in look at now spare parts near Crano, Nebuono, Ghana cities, no, a basro, as compared to the previous year, you know, and they are a fact.
1: Spare parts,
0: spare costro. Parts, in the cost
1: couple with the exchange rate,
0: exchange rate,
1: any reference inflation, I'm about from bank referencing rate, ning in our buffer, ning in our spare parts, costro.
0: A costro. Ain't no.
1: What will account for this? Yes. I don't remember account for this. Mebaho.
0: Say no one a year can say.
1: No
0: one. The. I won't say on. Uyi that top one. Exchange rate macro indicators now. A form di ano. And yet it's not only a friend is saying a diane ni wey kwa na a community.
1: Okay. The other way on.
0: I say ni pa kona or no talk a court fast pay pass no. Or no one is ni living no. Say school fees, say ne dine, renting, maintenance, ne money minano. Or share first ne sikana o yeno, any near satisfaction anan in sakanoa. No one says he see an also ye more. And san an in sakan satisfaction na. Then, or be passing on to the business now, you know, to make sure say,
1: ubi ne seska.
0: No, to me, they are satisfied an man.
1: Okay.
0: And that is what is actually happening. Inti, it can be say, a be crowd the free. But because the standard of living of
1: Nipano,
0: first Niana Sika no use wa odi Niana unya biemunintino, he is compelled or she is compelled to make sure say ubenye Sika ne from the business.
1: Okay,
0: and that is what is actually happening.
1: Okay,
0: and see a hono mono, oma tutum drivers nenso no ohu ne say once ya tutu sa niemen mono first na unya 600 Ghana cedis nanka first no timi yia koma. Emma ne mami ensa omu nyanya duane di no nya bi shem botom e de kopɛ ne nema 12 bi ya na sesie onya sa 600 Ghana and so on. He too is compelled to tell the union say yentum se ne be ya men so
1: menya menya me luxury
0: na me satisfy ni ana first na me yeden me yen and that is what is actually happening into onu tum a. Then you are the name so
1: opportunity.
0: Or so the so a short in the also so too.
1: So at the end of it,
0: and the ban is an na yeah.
1: Adam Safun. Aye.
0: Mm.
3: Miss out. Hey, what sorry, I call Celestia, my fundraising.
1: Number
3: target,
1: Me fundraising. Wow, to say what you say, you win, and you be a near pebble 20 billion.
3: Last year, I now come up. The amope and last year,
1: this year, yes, sir.
3: This year, I'm better.
1: I'm calling him
3: now. Mumu used to dollar. Mumu used to dollar.
1: Yeah,
3: so I saw beyond here beyond the fundraising target.
1: I'm
3: calling him. And your dollar number, dear Juma. Locally induced inflation, you know, is there. What the upper my dollar in keep it?
1: Emra 5 cedis.
3: Emra ni rate ewo. In your me wo mine mono.
1: Sir.
3: Eye school fees. School fees. Enya dollar ni edi calculate. But the school no proprietor no two ni fees ima. Parent ni kwa kutu ya high. So nye sika ni fi baby. Into with or without external factors, prices will go up. For that. No, the regression will
1: need any. No matter what. Normal.
3: Without external factors.
1: Normal.
3: Prices will go up.
1: Does it mean say the year comes along with its own increment?
3: Sana. Sana.
1: Are you Ghana how? Why should it be Ghana? That is the issue.
3: Because
1: elsewhere in certain jurisdictions.
3: private
1: government in the next 6 years. Yes,
3: they did. But yeah, now say Ghana market no just say ya 25 cities are cheyan too. Just say Bibian can, Obian yen, if you be anything, Obian yen, if you say, what 25 cities are cheyan yen too, and one watum. Once ye once a baby a walk can, they have a system to control price in the market. They have price control.
1: Yeah.
3: But Ghana, you need price control.
1: Need price control, yeah.
3: That's our major issue. You need price control. Into me, I'm a Tom, my dear, and I'm a phone way. Me final last year, never rate near 9 cities. And never rate number 5 cities. But me, I'm a ton, and I'm a ton, 9 cities, that's in the percent of 10 cities. Who is who? Who become bro for? Or who is you? No, I can't say, there be what the quit. And Nuntino, Ghana, the anesthetic. Nipa na oton na nka so hwana price wa ton wa cha na nka se finipem atum se matum because atena ho ache dodo enu ntina ye because we are not able to control market no enu ntina se ye nye bibi e betrigger individual no se obetum because otum a we don't have any control by the person enu nti woman no kwan woman any least chance bia na obegina so dia tum enu ne their transport for eye or no obaka so me na matom me ka enye ya ban to hinti na se yenya tetese e beto fi wa ma na se na se o makasa e so mo tuto fe mu me ko ya tu ya nti fofo ben e beba bi ma na
1: we official
3: e fi nti
1: official one
3: official be confirm me ya tu ya dada ya na se ba be ade ya pa
1: mka chuma and I got a complaint from Angoma so tukuma a krum I'm the first number just cities
3: ya tumu dado
1: e se ya tumu ko 8 cities
3: and me tem person be say 30% we ebe confirm the unofficial one as it coming to add up. Yeah. We need to know. So what? And you know, Ghanaian can just take advantage and exploit anybody because the government don't have control over prices.
1: Okay.
3: Into no one can start to have no bone to them. What to make a station minister? Yeah, the numerous two and the FM and the panel at this. Yeah, the answer you too mad. Who controls that?
1: Okay.
3: And don't you say, yeah, to me, and build this system in such a way, say, Ebema the interest to increase no yama and yen demotivated and actually say your man who kwine or ye nyoma kwasoka obenya reasons
0: just to increase on the template is there. We picked our template from UK and US. They operate the open market economy. But the best point is to say fully fairness
1: buses.
0: So government
1: buses.
0: Na buses no. Say everyone say every 5 minutes be an baby a person do be an be do a private person.
3: Uncle Tum,
0: you be compelled.
1: Okay.
0: And yes, sir. Train. Ewo honu ma train kwa ye bi
1: bi a transport system is another issue.
0: It's demand and supply.
3: Okay. Any alternative?
0: Make sure that the supply is more. Then you control the price.
1: Alright. Our time is up.
3: Medi manu is KOD. I think say. We are building a country for us all. So we are PP new, so we are this new, so we are fine. You to transport ma.
1: Come here.
3: Come. Fuel, onimobia. Dollar, onimobia. And nunti, who are we here transport? Who are we run the transport business? I will feel, say, you'll be able to increase price anyhow. Don't forget, they say, the effect will come back to it, says the kind of when you know. As you do it, obi abetu na obi
1: abetu. Until you are there, unya hwe.
3: Unya hwe. 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
1: Kwa 90. 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Che. Ato, good morning.
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4: God me dey na masuke ni ago for dey mo nya kura
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1: 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Right, yes, sorry, na yako, but the mercy happy birthday is a glorious one and come on my beautiful wife Jennifer Alanoa of Ayachuma Fwasi Zongo. May Almighty Allah bless her with good health, long life, and prosperity from your husband Dennis Alanori of Fwasi Dr. Abedi Enedibai. Me did the community also down quite. Yes, sorry. Ama se Joe Lacan, the rest of the sports crew aba twaso weekend's edition of AS Sports no omo ede abraying. 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Saturday, sorry, Sir Joe Laka, and the rest of the sports crew, Eba, na Afe, Agudi Honsamno, Womo, and the Abrayang. 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

Kesburn 92 points, na kind 313 Kesburn Kumasi no Kunabo. Upon me ten sia a first time recopy Mr. Dumia nu ebody. Any entuna a yako canse wunsem until 12 Yama Musua a breaking news na eba and then some no a dorsal pabibias sign. The legendary Mr. Kobana Jefisa Jola Kanani because so a crow crash show no copy Mr. Dumia nu ebbo and then some no ever dorsal pa because they were conquered for crow so ya come on near. You call US Open and no air tennis. You become a call and ra Diamond League no etwa so na enye easy cry or Brussels. You be remu our European leagues no and ra games outdo echo. So Jose has suffered the first defeat on the second coming. Our Real Madrid and ra Liverpool and ya win after 3 games. Our League One of France. Enra PSG still among a winless Como etwa almost impressive form. No, so you be about Africa. CAF Champions League and a CAF Confederations Cup. Games no Enra, Ebi Basso, and Ebi El Koso, Ochina Kosiada, Dodro Nabekoso, ye interest, Ghanaian clubs are, Africa, and a Bono Naya, your Nations FC, FC Diara, and the Tasso, our Mali, your Bebo Real Nations, Asua, ye, na ye Dinkomo, Eddie, a free Mali, Mediama Sporting Club, Nami Adumochina, Omo, and so any TP Mazembe, Hena Asia, Dien, and also take Eddie F. Marching home. Ghana Premier League, new season, and ana day one on Yetiano Otina. Most of the games on so I bet was way anymore near the Munchemu Eba. What's up, line? 0551 599 933. Wait me the message about 0551 444 933. 0551 599 933. Way and I bet me the message. And so I faso yeah, well, dedicated WhatsApp video line. Obey to me, I video na Sir Joe Abo Amobiati, the opposite or channel. When I saw an Yajina near too far, na Yako Amononi. Walinti, a best chassis, and the free Enra Real Madrid gamer. One more, any Real Betis, a boy, yeah, our Spanish Premier League, Real Madrid Codincho, Jose, the second Camino, na Eko Yepa until Enra Oshia Nimita. Enra gamer, a course. March highlights and a roly our Kes Brand Television. So Real Betis Esha Bako Real Madrid Timi Anten and Troy Patrot. Na enya the only goal. Real Madrid Twaswa. Omunya penalty po Emma Killen Mbappe SNO. Real Madrid omo last 5 consecutive league games. Ewa win against Real Betis no and kwa crowd. Womo Elusu Miensa. Oma draw mienu. And now, Oma Lusumian, so let us say, and quite your crowd on my last 5 meetings. Now, Jose Mourinho and Emmanuel Pellegrini on my last 18 meetings. Jose on Timmy Pellegrini crowd. Mourinho, we're winning 7. The last 9 matches crowd here since 2014. Jose, we're winning just 1. And now, 9 are called Eddie Aman Pellegrini. A woman and Sawa Quay draw in T. Enra. At 2 hours in Timwam Hakas Ben Television, you know, when any match highlights any the only goal out, and no answer 18 appear here. Now, Enra Mbappe, uncharacteristics of him, or both chances, a good power. Enra Vinicius, a year, Germany, now, and my Kylian Mbappe, say, or no, any defender back with a pony mood here. Now, so virtually, now a free chance, and it's a Kylian Mbappe, I say, sir, chance, you know, Kylian Mbappe, Johnny Net, pa. On me say sa chance no na enye easy cry. 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referee department Spanish technical committee
Womo abitrim sem ayem from so pa and a Hernandez aye ye. Now sen cabono or my Kylian Mbappe and so ebon fufro into my America's Ben television no encroachment no a humphony and a roly oho. Na remarried sound such a good. Emma referee at the salao yet. Carlos SP go ready and cobbage in the deep out with bench and a buyer and a Vinny Germany in a man on into Vinny cross so born and a ball bicycle kick with the left feet, no, but I'm not going net, no, and after consultation with the VAR, referee say moments are not also going there, not on your outside, then so board up, no, before said, Obeshe go, no, Kukuraya, Eddie in kind man pass. And now, a recycle born at the bench, some moment, no, and a man here offside. And see, moi, na a true margin, sir, a baby, I know, Jina, a ball basket kicking the toilet, no, dear, not on your offside, aha, not on your offside. Name on build up, no, Marco Kuraya, and man, the pass, be omu, Emma, Carlos, and speed the bonus, our banachi, some moment, no, and a referee. Edge no offside. 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Moment a ye pon ball no enie na the ball for pa. Ye pon match no correct referee ho. E ma referee Mpo e ma yellow card. 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Ama the special one. Enra Mourinho so ekonya yellow card at a point. Oh game ni mu. Jose Enra match ne de na ne bondo so kra. Madrid e bo chances ni pin na guye. Momenta referee Koje Emma Jose yellow card on so enno. O say genuinely onu Jose. O say match no mu lusi eno. One team in church dem oni ma the crop potia e ba ye. Emma Real Madrid din cho. O say very normal. Say game because so na at the end won find words unya word bia and fan chere hawa match no ekoye also on the yellow card na referee the man onim the oyeye ye. Because na say Betis for na here ya no ma jom wa to ho nemo innocent player obi a onkodi ball bia adagula na referee no aman yellow card onu coach no dwene ho won ti ase ana ebisa Joseph say two key incident ni affect the game no Real Madrid omo Eden Hazard goal no and I think Mbappe penalty na also in cause sabon the fofro no dia na be kan e dia fa ho and I say the offside and the penalty no so e be retake no ono wan hu enti clearly on pese obe comment Jose ne sikan kam wasu ade pe first na ka obe fire referee buta and then so say offside any penalty retake no wan hu ti on ka ho bibia Manuel 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against Valencia. Na Hansi Flick or contemplate se abeman starts. Oba ye no. Onyan starti game. 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After bare 2 main games sa. Wa involve on hono. By now they were settle ye pa. Valencia and so enye game me mwa din biasa. Enti coach no. Ehre so obe starti no. Se Rabian starti against Valencia. Enye against Feyenoord in the Champions League no eh dey an ono enso ebetimi astate na me aya aduma Wednesday nti either in or Wednesday mu baako Rodri best starte Rodri so enya bo game against Valencia or La Liga na a chance wa make ni 100 appearances in the Spanish Premier League obo 63 games ema Villarreal 34 games for Atletico and so far wobo 2 ama Barca Barca Valencia si akan na any game number 100 e wala liga no and all but Frankie De Jong still after 2 months o pray wa walk up on still na no hunt on o enti player no
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Now my fan, a left-footed center back. Now Anthony Gordon. Omutuya the Newcastle for Epe. And Tibasa for am bagenye. Newcastle. 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Gabriel Jesus. Na onka Basa plan so cry. And ti okani yine fuwa. Obeka se transfer no. Basa omu anye good business. Yanko Atletico Madrid Julian Alvarez. And then the coach Diego Simeone yatu ja said and pa we no dey close in the boy no was still when yan ko be bia enti hope say obe give him all once what run there omo a prepare boy no say every game also yan afemu there e ma the club Atletico Madrid yan to also enko England and run Liverpool same you no Ipswich entimi ante Alex Isak say say ekoye pao last week o say goal in the Premier League wabra Liverpool e ball 2-2 Enra, wano, na eshe two goals, nina no Cody Gakpo, ena emana sa assist, no three goals at, washe sisi we nina no, assisted by Cody Gakpo, nto mimi yenu, formon, wanda four 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yebisa Alexis Sack say last season no one say and was na a very difficult season opraye meanwhile obai so na niamankoye Alexis Sack wey ending somebody tuja.

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You be saying, no more per striker before the transfer union in Ekulosu, and also Omo GD Pa, oh, players are Akano, and team, even without a striker, Edenia Ebefa, and team, Mwa Muni GDSA, Arsenal, and team, more without a striker, no. 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City am coach and name am captains first captain I am Ruben Dias second captain Ellen Brought Holland captain number 3 Mark Gehi and I feel Donnarumma aye Man City omo e captain number 4 Michael 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Obetimu di omo aye juma. 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Ansana all joining United from Brighton. 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

0: 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And then I'm so mild, almost 30, say, almost so everybody. 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
0: year. 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
1: now there's been no shooting for days before the hit that we gave them the other night to wipe out their they had radar. They're very sophisticated. They brought in radar because we knocked it out once. Now we knocked it out twice. Now we don't notice any activity. I think they're tired of putting it in and getting blown. But the Strait of Hormuz is taking a lot of ships. We're getting a lot of ships out of there. A lot of oil is coming out of the strait. There are no mines.
0: Na within 3 days ni e atimi atwam e wo straight of home se pokwan num so shine four pe e na atimi atwam ti Donald Trump se wa bia tumu se obi abetimi akọ no e jese de Donald Trump ka no kure bia 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
2: day we are preparing for this visit just as we did during previous diplomatic visits by the US side we will ensure the normal functioning It has now been clearly established that U.S. officials will be in Ukraine and Russia in the coming days. Details have been provided by the U.S. President's team. We discussed today that Steve Witkoff and Jared Kushner will visit Moscow and will visit Kyiv on Sunday. We are preparing for this visit. Just as we did during previous diplomatic visits by the U.S. side, we will ensure the normal functioning
3: Сьогодні вже чітко визначено, що
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0: 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Antimampon, Sec Farms, okay, Sky, and so, yeah, that was a year, pa, and so, oh, we see good afternoon, Kwachi, Adiafe, oh boy, Juma, pa, me, Tio, Eddie, Flo, Fonsa, Cobain, Yakupo, Insha, one for Diama, okay, also, so, oh dear, and so, and no, we say, Baby, be anyhow. Yeah, you question, or say, okay, we see my main fancy, million and African Ponzi Gan, so, ever hold no more watch, and Kwachi, a month for integral, I'm say, more for two crowd. Okay, my kind of debusia, my mini national, and we are memory. I'm a dozen semis. I can't even find a MFA AC. Now, yes, sorry, so no. Happy birthday to sister. Happy birthday to sister. Happy birthday to sister. We and so if you are uncle, so we are gifty ho and or day ever. Okay, happy blessed birthday to sister. Sister from another mother, gifty. Okay, the only birthday, and I can say the gifty into a papa gifty. And yeah, would that my happy, happy birthday? We free Jennifer Hammond Hall, and now the birthday wish we ever happy birthday to King K. King K, General Manager, Ewo Mabesh FM, Kumase, Nyakupo Nshirepa, Wifid, Mafu Justice War, and Odi Birthday Wishwe Kwama. Happy birthday to Ajua Sewa, Owa Nyankwa, Nta Nyakupo Nshirao, na onto Onkone. Musunye, Jina Sunye Die, Simi Dinde, Ohene Nana, Kwache, ADF, Director Obed, and Afi, Cameraman Suye Topa, the birthday man. And now, and they on what time it don't pay your pages so boy, videos from my and a chilling so and our MCR Sabre me Jemo Edia Ma Minia Nana from Po Ziga, no the Ziga's taking on and so said the Abasmia and crank has been any 2.9 Afi Kesbin TV. Shadamwa say, Emma Mo, any TNFR addition.

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4: Obi na invite me say me mra wedding. 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Mr. Ultimate mo. Me nya kire wo say, say who ra ultimate fashions mo. Referee Dinando, Kenneth Cole, Max Fendi, Perry Jacob, and membership paper. 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E ma die wo. E man yo ma ye sheko wedding, party, engagement. Brands from across the world. Ellen Trace, Adriana Papel, Jones New York, Tehari, Casper. Any bebre keka ho. 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Said ye be ya, enkrofo be hu se, "Oh, wodro no edimu. Wedding gown, wedding gown." Kolanta de, ni nyina wo ultimate fashion.
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9: No, no, no, no, no,
12: mane wan kona
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14: ehira aso nim
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14: evira na so nim say insurance na metima ko ye o
13: usa
14: nanka
13: wow
14: se de wo mu ne say mi ran insurance no wan ye obi am na anchre wo kwan ya won sabe si fam o
13: ampa de
14: ana no no obi don fuo bi kire mi aseda insurance brokers e chiri kwan ye o
13: usa.
14: Hey, when we broke a sinti, so be boo fast, we almost customer and quando be boo fast. For one crater, same in Abre Womo, claims your betting in Amo, almost any insurance companies P. Nayetuma, if we saw only a brokers, as the insurance brokers, at Rakwine, Fadia was our yom, seek a cheap yenimo, for one crater, some for claims and winning a facum womo, the yard say, we almost customer, Effie, only a life, animal life policy, a be a universal life policy, education and pension providers. Motto, fire, theft, and a comprehensive. Eyi yo won si seye ni akwansia nyinaa mu.
13: Eh, na sesia no agye o mato musano. 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
14: Wasa yo bed bond, performance, any advanced mobilization bond, any awodo pi mira.
13: That's ramete. Adepane ton ne ho. Kire me kwan no na me mfa ho nkonkonko check me how far.
14: Aseda insurance brokers wo Kumasi Aduma Seda House, first floor. 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
13: ejumane si,
14: kohoa
13: anono.

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1: Yes, no problem. 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So we all support you. 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

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Ziga Steak BD and the Nana from Paul Ziga. 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We are live on Kesben 92.9 in Accra here, Kesben 93.3 in Kumasi, Kesben TV, DSTV channel 364, and Good TV channel 121. 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You can also go to Facebook. 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You can also go to YouTube, uko YouTube, search for Kesben TV on YouTube and also program be yaba ba what you want to find out. We take our time na ya can kind edit amount. Yes, so that is that. Yeah, go to Facebook right now. Go to Facebook. Okay, Facebook. Okay, that kind area. But before that, no, my main come for Imascon Estate Ghana Limited for MAU. And then you can go to Asasia. As I said, October was now. If you are a baby, you can go to Asasia. Okay, if you are a baby, you can go to Asasia. Who you assume? You can't know. Oto the dry season e bia na yan kan chiro betimi akwa kofa problem e di amawo e bia na asase na manso da so yan kan chiro no akwa koto na akofa asem e di amawo e maskon entisa e ne maskon abase so 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Biano, I feel the Codemino, if you could have been Nassas and the Bonnie Ayadi. It will be a horrible cock or tassas and noir. What tassas name you may see me toddy at Tornum, Dachi Minesicano Messi, I feel a Biana will yell Juma, what to call Kakra, a Biana will Kumasa now yell Juma, one crana will yell Juma, I feel you better say, and was assassin will Kumasi, I feel how to Kumasa yell Juma assassin one crime, and I transfer. When you see Canada, but over Bano Assas will be a si die at the SISO. A Hunana Sa Tom and the Papa for a mask on a haunted sa, and looting a mask on Aban. Sa problems in a mask on Aban. And the way you see Kakana will see Dino. Now, who will Juba be a old boy, Juba Gidigidi. Then you may be a Duma Benesica or the Aquaco Bois and the Aquasudan. What to any about the catch was your beauty with Dina at Wagu. Yes, Kakana Westino, your beauty at the Atwagu. Didn't Nana say, Obiswa Basset and Dano Ayanedia. In Imascon Estate Ghana Limited for say yet again Tessa. Imascon Estate Ghana Limited. Imascon Estate Ghana Limited. And no be at two assassin cry at the amano. What two assassin at the amount of ye? Eh, I probably want to say, oh, why did he put me up by or bow us, eh? And assassin one at Tomba will be frustrated or be confused you or be Joe comfort at your flu with some and Bassan Abbey say, oh, call your two assassin about what? Okwa waso, eni ya kono kwa hudi ya mimi ya anono, o haji ni peka kraba anono, wode manwa omu ya nubesa kwa hako che, eje strategy ya, enkofoni tu kumasene nkrain, awa omu ye. 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

0: 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Eti, it's a quarter past one. We close as quarter past two. So that is that, alright? So 1 hour duration. Eti, men fa was UFD and FFVRC. So that is that. Today we have a lot to talk about. We'll talk about Honorable Bwachi Ejiakon. Or Pechema, the new Patriotic Party. We'll talk about him. We'll talk about one of two issues that I have to react to it. Then IEA, the government and the constitutional review will also talk about it. And of course, New Patriotic Party, Nyami Adma on the 4th of October, Omoka Kotuaba Yomo, National Executives, Omoka Koyu, and also we all want some at the Kadifaho issues to be a popular. Any idea, and also your Becassa and your phone, any idea. So that is that. All right, so let's start the journey quickly. I will talk about Honorable Bwachi Ejiakon, so don't worry. So let's start the journey quickly. Now, you come, Mr. Mufan Chemi. Go to Facebook, Uko Facebook, and search for Kesman TV. Program be Yaba, Oba, what's your word? You're the phone, man. You're making kind of the amount. Kesman TV, program be Yaba, come on, Oba. You're making kind Eddie amount, so that is that. All right, we did Eddie Nana from Poziga. Let's start the journey quickly. Let's start the journey from here. Okay, so quickly, Pumabuka Kramami. Yeah, this man, Nuhu Yami Pa, the Fakwa Hase Mami. Such a handsome man. I like this man very much. Yes, yes, yes, yes. Okay, so this man, Mr. Pumabuka Kramami for Mami. Yeah, Mr. Dudu De. Me penasem open my seven and so me penasem. Yes, yes, yes, yes, yes, yes. Okay, we nana ya wudu, aka Dr. Sledge, mwa munimunu no oni a gold refinery ye fan is a company. Limited or tuto good any idea what de a ye enoma bibribi seven previous ni semu e wubi and Dr. Sledge will be a openipa. Mekai minimum no from those days pa no ye young and a minimum Dr. Sledge. It is not easy. The bia about you be that bia is about money. It's about how you will help his community, how he help your father say the family, how obey help the power no omonam. That is a star from Enkora Bebesi San Pepe Swayedi. So nenya mwangwa say Dr. Sledge and you be a or talk as the chini pakwa or the chia sorry for we see a sorry dying and the man and sorry or to sue the man call for we see dying at the chair and crown crown wouldn't be we see schools and the man your friend say communities and all that has been his style from infancy Osu swani na ano. That is what I do do. The juma ana oye dono. O pedi pa ye de pi o pesi di pa ediye. That is Dr. Sledge. Now, something is going on. I think that we need to wait in. Say I'm ready ina. This country, you see, be yet yante tia sa. O me yante tia o me isa. And yet, san o me yetie. It's yenye yeti radio suno. Say sometimes a opportunity ni yenya. It's is sa opportunity ni yenya no. Say yamfa antenne noma. E be here by the tree. And we need to speak against it. So that is that. All right. So that is that. This man has created a lot of employment. Employment by say di pay ye adwuma man e do so and ya dia so back and forth and ya dia or the chief executive officer the man Goldrich Ghana Limited ye find Dr. Sledge Dr. Dudu I don't know so Dr. Sledge I don't know but I'm going to show you a video maybe play video be man there are two characters in this video this man and another character when I come back I'll react to it you understand me let's watch this video and come back
1: Mimi Chantro, say Kevin Taylor say Dr. Sledge boy be not to good no no your fraud to good no he's sleeping with Samira on him location in Emma as we speak you know Sledge na worry na say I na Kevin evidence mon ko busa na mama Mac Brown more evidence more witnesses mon friend na na me nua ba na na mama Mac Brown ya na defending the bia na na we dey advance ntina mabodin cheche bu chiro mo dey see eh Time I'm winning, I'm afraid meeting.

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1: You can form via say, yeah, yeah, di we any mono chess say, yeah, be ya di party mama. Kesman goes with quality. Thank you. You can form via say, yeah, yeah, di we any mono chess say, yeah, be ya di party mama. Kesman goes with quality. Thank you.
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3: Enterprise about and a school for head teachers. Proprietors in United was yo. How any check ke method stores for frona. Yes, you know. Miss Abraham John Enterprise, store number D16, D17, and a D18. Abraham John Enterprise, our SSI books, notebooks. Attendance registers, textbooks are who doing in Abbey, a free crutch, KG, lower primary, upper primary, JHS, SHS, and a tertiary textbooks in Obi, literature books, English reading books, science books, our Bible are who doing in Abbey, school bags are who doing in our colors for fair, Fred Abraham John Enterprise, it was 0245103188. Abraham John Enterprise, home of excellent books.
0: We'll be right back. We'll be right back. Gotta pay some bills.
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3: About a school for head teachers. Proprietors in United was yo. How any check ke method stores for frona. Yes, you know. Miss Abraham John Enterprise, store number D16, D17, and a D18. Abraham John Enterprise, our SSI books, notebooks, attendance registers, textbooks are who doing in Abbey, a free crutch, KG, lower primary, upper primary, JHS, SHS, and a tertiary textbooks in Obi, literature books, English reading books, science books, our Bible are who doing in Abbey, school bags are who doing in our colors for fair, Fred Abraham John Enterprise, it was 0245103188. Abraham John Enterprise, home of excellent books.

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2: weira asoni ma soni
1: ne kuya e de na eko
2: evira na soni me say insurance na metima ko ye o
1: usa
2: nanka
1: wow
2: said ye wo mu ne say me ra insurance no wan ye obi am na anchre wo kwanya wo sabe si fam o
1: ampa de
2: ana no no obi don fuo bi kire me aseda insurance broker say chiri kwanya o
1: usa
2: Hey, when we broke a sinti, so be boo fast, we almost customer and quando be boo fast. For one crata semi na abre omo, claims your betting in ammo. Almost any insurance companies pee na yetchma. 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Fadia was our yom, sick a jeep yenimo. For one crata summer, for claims and winning a facum omo de yana say, we almost customer. Effie, only your life, animal life policy, a be a universal life policy, education and pension providers. Motto, fire, theft, and a comprehensive. And you want to say, yeah, you can see any
1: Hey, Nasician, what you want to Musano? Nanu Guan Omuye.
2: Was I your bed bond, performance, and an advanced mobilization bond? And you would do a P. Mira.
1: That's Ramity. I depend upon you. Chirame Quino, I'm in for Hong Kong, check me how far.
2: As Seda insurance brokers will come here to Masada House, first floor. Or my numbers are 0242-850204-0542-815801 and 0546-170802. And crying so, ube unu as Seda Insurance Brokerage Limited, ewa Kesben Twin Towers Circle. 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
6: 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not perform credible in their WASI and most of the core subjects are cancelled. Why is it so? I didn't hear. 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Bu humse ni petrio gunu books unoso. 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
7: afternoon. 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Good afternoon. Good
6: afternoon. Good afternoon.
7: Good afternoon. Good afternoon. Good
6: afternoon. Good
7: afternoon. Good afternoon.
6: Good afternoon. Good afternoon. Good afternoon. Good afternoon.
7: Good afternoon.
6: Good afternoon. Good afternoon. Good afternoon.
0: Good afternoon.
6: Good afternoon. Good afternoon. Good afternoon. Good afternoon. Good afternoon. Good afternoon. do not perform credible in their WASI and WASI examination. And most of the core subjects are cancelled.
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0: 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discuss na say crani choose first choice category A school category B school ana category C school no e fa na aban ana computer no e de ma no sa de no na enra from enra ana jo no ndu no e mo fa na do 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
0: 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It is handy. Kitwe bi.
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0: 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O index number no wo de 26 year na wo complete in ebeso so. Uwi a the next phase no, o date of birth. 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
6: wo mu taye da
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6: PE so ɔmde call final examination
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6: eno na me pe
0: that's
6: the SHS courses no no science room social studies
0: general arts
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0: business
6: uh-huh.
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0: eno na was choose say wo pa
6: wo
0: obeye eno so kra no
6: na chese de ye kan ni nyina ne se SHS for student no wo mu nyina anye the same course
0: debi
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